Good morning. This is Akashvani, the news read by Saira Mujtaba. The government has convened an all-party meeting today ahead of the monsoon session of Parliament beginning tomorrow. During the meeting, the government will seek cooperation from all political parties to ensure the smooth functioning of both the Houses of Parliament. The monsoon session will commence tomorrow and continue till the 13th of next month. During the session, several important legislations are scheduled to be taken up for discussion and passage. In a stern warning amid rising concerns over manipulated documents, the National Testing Agency or NTA has issued a strong advisory to students and parents regarding the submission of OMR sheets for scrutiny. The agency revealed that many OMR sheets recently submitted for review have turned out to be fake or artificially generated, prompting closer monitoring of all complaints. The NTA stated that it is actively scrutinizing every complaint received. However, it cautioned that submitting counterfeit or AI-generated OMR sheets could lead to serious legal consequences for the complainants. In a social media post, the agency said, students and parents are advised to submit only original OMRs for scrutiny. The Central Board of Secondary Education, CBSE, has declared the results of Class 10 Second Board Examination 2026. Students can access their results through the DigiLocker Results Portal. In line with the recommendations of the National Education Policy, CBSE had introduced two board exams for Class 10th from this year. The main board exam was conducted from 17th February to 11th of March, followed by the second board exam from 15th May to 21st of May this year. CBSE said that overall pass percentage after combining the results of the main and second board examinations of this year was 96.78%. In Jammu and Kashmir, Sri Amarnath Ji Yatra will remain suspended from both the Pahalgam and Baltal routes from today as a precautionary measure in view of the adverse weather forecast. The decision was taken following the India Meteorological Department's forecast of inclement weather over the next few days to ensure the safety and well-being of the pilgrims. The official said no onward movement of Yatris will be allowed from the Baltal and Noonwan Chandanwari base camps until further orders. The Yatra will resume after the routes are declared safe following a comprehensive assessment of the weather conditions. Sri Mata Vaishno Devi Shrine Board has also temporarily suspended the Vaishno Devi Yatra in view of the inclement weather advisory issued by IMD. According to an official update issued by the Shrine Board, the decision has been taken as a precautionary measure to ensure the safety and well-being of pilgrims. The authorities are continuously monitoring the weather situation and the Yatra will resume once conditions are considered safe for pilgrims. IMD has warned of a fresh spell of heavy rainfall over parts of Jammu and Kashmir, with the possibility of flash floods, landslides and waterlogging in vulnerable areas. The administration has

advised residents to avoid unnecessary travel and stay away from water bodies. In FIFA World Cup, England secured bronze medal after defeating France 6-4 in a thrilling third-place match at Miami Stadium last night. England secured a commanding 4-0 lead by half-time. Declan Rice, Ezri Konsa and Bukayo Saka scored for England in the first half. France, despite a strong defensive record, conceded 4 goals in the opening half. Kylian Mbappe led a second-half resurgence for France, scoring twice to narrow the deficit. Mbappe finished his third World Cup campaign with 10 goals to the lead, the Golden Boot standings, 2 ahead of Messi. Saka scored from the penalty spot in the second half to complete his hat-trick. In women's wrestling, Indian wrestler Kajal clinched the gold in the women's 76kg category at the Budapest ranking tournament in Hungary yesterday. Facing Guilford of US in a gripping gold medal clash, the young Indian wrestler exhibited immense tactical composure under pressure. The high-stakes encounter ended in a 3-3 deadlock, but Kajal held her nerve to clinch the championship on criteria, securing India's third gold medal of the tournament. India added 2 more silver to their haul through strong campaigns in the 53 and 57 kilogram weight divisions. In the 53 kilogram championship final, Indian wrestler Antim Pangal settled for silver after conceding her gold medal bout against Sweden's Emma Jonna Denise Malmgren due to an injury. And that is the end of this news bulletin.

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0: pilgrims. The yatra will resume after the routes are declared safe following a comprehensive assessment of the weather conditions. Sri Mata Vaishno Devi Shrine Board has also temporarily suspended the Vaishno Devi Yatra in view of the inclement weather advisory issued by the India Meteorological Department. According to an official update issued by the Shrine Board, the decision has been made as a precautionary measure to ensure the safety and well-being of pilgrims. The IMD has warned of a fresh spell of heavy rainfall over parts of Jammu and Kashmir, with the possibility of flash floods, landslides and waterlogging in vulnerable areas. In sports news, England secured the bronze medal in FIFA World Cup 2026 after defeating France 6-4 in a thrilling third-place match at Miami Stadium last night. Bukayo Saka became just the second England player to score a hat-trick in a World Cup knockout match. It was the highest-scoring World Cup game since Hungary beat El Salvador 10-1 in 1982, and the 10 goals were the most in a third-place match. Today, Argentina and Spain will face each other in the finals at New York, New Jersey Stadium. The match will begin at 12:30 a.m. Indian Standard Time. And that is the end of this news bulletin.
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1: 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CBSE declares results of Class 10 Second Board Examination 2026. Shri Amarnath Ji and Vaishno Devi Yatras temporarily suspended due to rough weather forecast. And England beat France 6-4 in thrilling third place match to secure bronze medal in FIFA World Cup 2026. Argentina to take on Spain in final tonight. The government has convened an all-party meeting today ahead of the monsoon session of Parliament beginning tomorrow. During the meeting, the government will seek cooperation from all political parties to ensure smooth functioning of both houses of Parliament. The monsoon session will commence tomorrow and continue till the 13th of next month. During the session, several important legislations are scheduled to be taken up for discussion and passage. In a stern warning amid rising concerns over manipulated documents, the National Testing Agency, NTA, has issued a strong advisory to students and parents regarding the submission of OMR sheets for scrutiny. The agency revealed that many OMR sheets recently submitted for review have turned out to be fake or artificially generated, prompting closer monitoring of all complaints. A report.
2: The NTA has stated that it is actively scrutinizing every complaint received. However, it cautioned that submitting counterfeit or artificial intelligence-generated OMR sheets could lead to serious legal consequences for the complainants. In a social media post, the agency said students and parents are advised to submit only original OMRs for scrutiny. Any fake AI-generated OMR may invite legal action against the complainant. This development comes at a time when the credibility of the examination process has been under intense public scrutiny. The NTA's move appears aimed at curbing attempts to misuse the re-evaluation or scrutiny mechanism through forged documents created with advanced digital tools. Officials indicated that the agency has already identified several suspicious cases and is taking firm steps to verify authenticity before proceeding with any rechecking requests. The advisory underscores the growing challenge posed by artificial intelligence in academic and administrative processes. With easy access to AI image generation tools, some individuals appear to be attempting to fabricate evidence to challenge exam results. The NTA has made it clear that such practices will not be tolerated and will invite strict legal action. Manik Sharma, Akashwani News, Delhi.
1: The Central Board of Secondary Education, CBSE, has declared the results of the Class 10 Second Board Examination 2026. Students can access their results through DigiLocker Results Portal at the URL results.digilocker.gov.in. In line with the recommendations of the National Education Policy, the CBSE had introduced two board examinations for Class 10 from this year. The main board examination was conducted from 17th February to 11th March, followed by the second board examination from 15th May to 21st May this year. The CBSE said that the overall pass percentage after combining the results of the main and second board examinations of this year was 96.78%. In Jammu and Kashmir, Sri Amarnath Yatra will remain suspended from both the Pahalgam and the Baltal routes from today as a precautionary measure in view of the adverse weather forecast. The decision was taken following the India Meteorological Department's forecast of inclement weather over the next few days to ensure the safety and well-being of pilgrims. The official said no onward movement of Yatris will be allowed from the Baltal and Nunwan Chandanwadi base camps until further orders. Shri Mata Vaishno Devi Shrine Board has also temporarily suspended

0: the Vaishno Devi Yatra in view of the inclement weather advisory issued by the IMD. According to an official update issued by the Shrine Board, the decision has been made as a precautionary measure to ensure the safety and well-being of pilgrims. The authorities are continuously monitoring the weather situation, and the Yatra will resume once conditions are considered safe for pilgrims. The IMD has warned of a fresh spell of heavy rainfall over parts of Jammu and Kashmir, with the possibility of flash floods, landslides and waterlogging in vulnerable areas. Administration has advised residents to avoid unnecessary travel and to stay away from water bodies. The India Meteorological Department has issued red and orange alerts for heavy to extremely heavy rainfall across Uttarakhand today. Continuous rainfall has been reported in several parts of the state, leading to a rise in the water levels of major rivers. More from our correspondent.
1: The IMD has issued a red alert for extremely heavy rainfall in Nainital, Champawat and Udham Singh Nagar district today. An orange alert has also been issued for heavy to very heavy rainfall in Dehradun, Tehri, Pauri, Haridwar, Uttarkashi, Rudraprayag and Bageshwar districts. Thunderstorm accompanied by lightning and intense spell of rain are also likely in several areas. Authorities have also been instructed to keep machinery and other essential resources ready along the landslide-prone routes. Meanwhile, State Disaster Management Secretary Vinod Kumar Suman has appealed to residents, Chardham pilgrims and tourists to follow weather advisories and to avoid unnecessary travel. Sakshi Singh, Akashwani News, Dehradun.
0: With the southwest monsoon remaining active over Himachal Pradesh, intermittent rainfall continued across most parts of the state since last night. Meteorological Center in Shimla has issued orange and red alerts for heavy rainfall in various districts till 21st July and has advised people to remain vigilant. A report.
2: The Meteorological Center Shimla has issued a yellow alert for today in seven districts, Una, Bilaspur, Hamirpur, Chamba, Kullu, Solan and Sirmaur, while an orange alert has been issued for Kangra, Mandi and Shimla districts. The department has also issued a red alert for heavy to very heavy rainfall on 20th July in Chamba, Sirmaur, Mandi and Kangra districts and on 21st July in Chamba, Sirmaur, Kullu, Mandi and Kangra districts. In view of the weather warnings, the state government has advised people to stay away from rivers, streams and landslide prone areas and to avoid unnecessary travel. Ritesh Kapoor, Akashwani News, Shimla.
0: This is Akashwani giving you the news. For quick news updates round the clock, follow us on our X handle at AIR News Alerts. And for details of stories and more, log on to our website www.newsonair.gov.in and download News on AIR app. President of Zanzibar and Chairman of the Revolutionary Council, Dr. Hussein Ali Mwinyi, who is on a four-day official visit to India, will meet Vice President C.P. Radhakrishnan in New Delhi today. During the meeting, both leaders will review the entire spectrum of India-Tanzania relations and explore new avenues for future cooperation. External Affairs Minister Dr. S. Jaishankar will also call on the visiting dignitary today. The United States military has launched new airstrikes against Iran to punish the Iranian Revolutionary Guard for an attack in Jordan that killed two American service members, left one missing, and four requiring hospitalization. U.S. Central Command said the strikes were designed to further degrade Iran's ability to restrict the traffic of oil tankers through the Strait of Hormuz. The waterway accounted for roughly 20% of global oil supplies before the war. The new strikes came after the U.S. military announced its first troop deaths from direct Iranian fire since the opening days of the war, following a drone and missile attack on a base in Jordan on Friday. As part of our series People's Padma on Akashvani, in our upcoming episode, we speak to R. Madhavan, an acclaimed actor and director who has been honored with the prestigious Padma Shri.
3: इस अवार्ड से रियलाइज किया कि एक प्रतिष्ठा तो है ही साथ में एक जिम्मेदारी है कि भाई जो काम आप करते आ रहे हो ये तो इसकी शुरुआत है और आपसे ज्यादा उम्मीद की जाएगी और फिर जिस मर्यादा के साथ आप आज तक रहे 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
0: To listen to this conversation, tune into 100.1 Akashvani Gold this morning at 9:10 a.m. You can also listen to it on News on AIR app and News on AIR official YouTube channel. In sports news, in FIFA World Cup, England secured the bronze medal after defeating France 6-4 in a thrilling third-place match at Miami Stadium last night.

0: Bukayo Saka became the second England player to score a hat-trick in a World Cup knockout match after Sir Geoff Hurst in the 1966 final. It was the highest-scoring World Cup game since Hungary beat El Salvador 10-1 in 1982, and the 10 goals were the most in a third-place match. On the other hand, Kylian Mbappe surpassed Lionel Messi's career World Cup scoring record and took the lead in the Golden Boot race with a pair of second-half goals. Mbappe reached 22 career goals, one more than Messi. The star striker finished this World Cup with 10 goals, two ahead of Messi in the race for the Golden Boot, which is awarded to the tournament's top scorer. The stage is all set as Argentina and Spain will face each other in the finals at New York New Jersey Stadium tonight. The match will begin at 12:30 a.m. as per Indian Standard Time. Kolkata, affectionately called the football capital of India, is in the grip of World Cup final fever as fans gear up for the high-octane final between Argentina and Spain. More from our correspondent.
1: Kolkata will stay awake tonight, so will the whole of Bengal. The FIFA World Cup final may be taking place thousands of miles away in New Jersey, but its excitement has reached every home in the state. Neighborhoods have been decked out in blue and white, and Lionel Messi jerseys are everywhere. The West Bengal Sports Department has arranged public screenings of the final at Nandan and the Akhtara Open Air Stage in Kolkata, besides venues across several districts. Giant screens have also come up at neighborhood clubs, housing complexes and multiplexes. Shandipan Dashgupta, Akashvani News, Kolkata.
0: Meanwhile, Delhi Chief Minister Rekha Gupta has announced that restaurants, cafes and other eligible establishments across the city will be allowed to remain open till 4 a.m. tomorrow. In women's wrestling, Indian wrestler Kajal clinched the gold medal in the women's 76-kilogram category at the Budapest ranking tournament in Hungary yesterday. Facing diamond Precious Guilford of the USA in a gripping gold medal clash, the young Indian wrestler exhibited immense tactical composure under pressure. India added two more silver medals to their haul through strong campaigns in the 53-kilogram and 57-kilogram weight divisions. In the 53-kilogram championship final, Indian wrestler Antim Panghal settled for silver after conceding her gold medal bout against Sweden's Emma Malmgren due to an injury. The series deciding third ODI between India and England will be played today at Lord's in London. The match will start at 3:30 p.m. Indian time. All-rounder Washington Sundar has been ruled out with a right hamstring injury sustained during the second ODI match in Cardiff. And now for a look at today's newspapers, it's over to Saira Mushtaba.
2: Thank you, Naresh. The news about India becoming the third country in the world with private orbital launch capability figures prominently on the front pages of newspapers this morning. India's maiden private orbital rocket mission takes off, writes Hindustan Times. India's private space era takes off with Mission Agman, notes Sunday Pioneer. 72nd National Film Awards, Article 370 wins Best Film, is a lead headline in the Sunday Statesman. Two U.S. military personnel killed as Iran ramps up retaliatory hits on neighbors is a top headline in the Times of India. Iran warns U.S. of unforgettable lessons, says Sunday Pioneer. In its editorial titled, Ordinary Life is Passé, our curated images are glowing perfection, we all pay a cost. The Indian Express writes that if beauty has become homogenized, so too has the visual record of what it means to live a good life. The paper writes that the point is not to celebrate collapse or to sneer at beauty, effort or pleasure. It is to be more honest about the price of perfection and more suspicious of the images that ask us to admire it. Under the caption, Never mind Bastille, India has stormed Paris Haute Couture Week, the Economic Times reports that Paris is no longer an impossible summit, but a destination Indian fashion can repeatedly aspire to while sustaining a presence there. And finally, under the headline, Final Face-Off, the Sunday Tribune carries pictures of Argentina's Messi and Spain's Yamal as the two nations vie for the world football crown tonight. And with that, it's back to you, Naresh.
0: Thank you, Saira. And now before we end the bulletin, the headlines once again. Government convenes all-party meeting today ahead of monsoon session of Parliament beginning tomorrow. National Testing Agency warns students and parents against submitting fake or AI-generated OMR sheets for scrutiny, says such acts can invite legal action. CBSE declares results of Class 10 second board exam.

examination 2026. Shri Amarnath Ji and Vaishno Devi Yatras temporarily suspended due to rough weather forecast. And England beat France 6-4 in thrilling third place match to secure bronze medal in FIFA World Cup 2026. Argentina to take on Spain in final tonight. And with that, we end the morning news. Have a nice day.

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1: 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Government holds all-party meeting ahead of the monsoon session of Parliament. Opposition stages symbolic walkout over invitation to NCPI to the meeting. Parliamentary Affairs Minister Kiran Rijiju seeks cooperation of all parties for smooth running of Parliament. Flash floods and landslides hit multiple places in Jammu and Kashmir, claiming seven lives and damage to property. Rescue operations in full swing. Centre assures of all possible assistance. President Draupadi Murmu embarks on three-nation visit to Moldova, North Macedonia and Romania. In badminton, PV Sindhu scripts history, becoming first Indian to win Japan Open, clinches women's singles title, defeating Japanese shuttler Akane Yamaguchi. And football fever peaks worldwide as Argentina and Spain gear up for a showdown in FIFA World Cup final tonight. The all-party meeting convened by the government ahead of the monsoon session of Parliament beginning tomorrow is underway at the Parliament House Annex. The meeting has been chaired by Defence Minister Rajnath Singh. Union Parliamentary Affairs Minister Kiran Rijiju and Leader of the House in the Rajya Sabha JP Nadda, Ministers of State for Parliamentary Affairs Arjun Ram Meghwal and Dr. L. Murugan are also present in the meeting. Soon after the meeting began, opposition parties staged a symbolic walkout from it over the participation of the National Citizens Party of India, NCPI. The NCPI is a registered party that has participated in state assembly elections, and recently several rebel Trinamool Congress MPs have joined it. Talking to media, Trinamool Congress MP Mahua Moitro said the entire opposition parties, including Congress, Samajwadi Party, DMK, JMM, Trinamool Congress and Aam Aadmi Party, have walked out from the meeting. She also alleged that NCPI is not a recognized parliamentary party. Deputy Leader of the Opposition, the Rajya Sabha, Pramod Tiwari, described the walkout as a symbolic boycott against the NCPI being invited to the meeting. However, after registering the protest, the opposition members attending the meeting. Speaking ahead of the meeting, Mr. Rijiju urged all political

0: parties to cooperate in ensuring the smooth conduct of the monsoon session. He expressed hope that the members from both the ruling party and the opposition would participate constructively in the legislative business.
1: अपने और सबको अलग से किसी को बुला नहीं रहे हैं वो तो लोकसभा के सदस्य हैं 20 लोग हैं उनको तो बुलाना पड़ेगा
0: News, Justin, the all-party meeting has concluded and Parliamentary Affairs Minister Kiran Rijiju is addressing the media. Let's go in and listen.
2: If any party or member wishes to raise an issue, they are free to do so in Parliament. I would like to tell my colleagues in the opposition that Parliament has faced disruptions in the past. Such disruptions serve no purpose and the people do not appreciate them. They want Parliament to function smoothly and effectively.
1: हम ऑपोजिशन पार्टी सबको बता करके बिल लाएंगे अभी हम 8 बिल और बाकी महत्वपूर्ण जो सवाल होते हैं या वहाँ स्पेशल मेंशन होते हैं जीरो आवार में होते हैं वो तो होते ही रहते हैं हर संसद सत्र में हर मेंबर का अपना बात रखने का अधिकार है लेकिन सरकार के बिजनेस के बारे में हमने जो सूची जारी किया है उसका अतिरिक्त और भी अगर आएंगे तो मैं बता दूंगा उसके लिए
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1: 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We will not surprise them. We will inform and we will follow the norms, procedures, the rules, and then we'll introduce. Right now, I have informed the members and to you that the bulletin which we have released through two secretaries, that is the business in hand.
0: Yes, that was Parliamentary Affairs Minister Kiran Rijiju addressing the media after the conclusion of the all-party meeting. Well, moving on, several important legislations are scheduled to be taken up for discussion and passage during the monsoon session, which will continue till the 13th of next month. In Jammu and Kashmir, at least 4 persons, including 3 women, lost their lives and several others are missing after heavy rainfall triggered landslides and flash floods at multiple places today. The worst affected areas is Surankot, Tehsil of Poonch district, where all deaths have been reported. Rescue teams have been deployed in the area to evacuate stranded residents and provide relief to affected families. A woman was killed after a house collapsed in Noonabandi village while her husband and 3 children were rescued with injuries. In Lower Murra village, a landslide left a family of 6 missing with search operations underway. A minor girl drowned in a stream at Marhote village while the body of an unidentified woman was recovered from a stream near Dhundak Latung bridge. Search and rescue operations are underway. Rajouri town was also hit by flash floods following incessant overnight rainfall, forcing hundreds of residents to move to safer locations as floodwaters inundated several low-lying areas. Overflowing rivers breached the banks, sweeping away or submerging dozens of vehicles and causing extensive damage to public and private property. Lieutenant Governor Manoj Sinha reviewed the relief and rescue operations in Rajouri and Poonch. He directed officials to provide immediate assistance to affected families. Chief Minister Omar Abdullah has also expressed grief at the loss of lives and assured that all agencies are engaged in rescue and relief efforts. Union Home Minister Amit Shah spoke with Jammu and Kashmir Lieutenant Governor Manoj Sinha and Chief Minister Omar Abdullah and took stock of the flood situation. Mr. Shah assured them of all possible assistance from the central government to ensure the safety and security of those affected. Meanwhile, the Sri Mata Vaishnadevi Yatra remains suspended due to adverse weather conditions in Katra and the Trikuta Hills. The pilgrimage has been temporarily halted as a precautionary measure to ensure the safety of devotees. Sri Amarnath Yatra will also remain suspended from both the Pahalgam and Baltal routes from today as a precautionary measure. In Ladakh, a flash flood in the Sangraha village of Kargil district has led to the closure of the Kargil-Zanskar National Highway and Barsu Link Road. No loss of life has been reported, though damage to private property and livestock has occurred. The district administration has advised people to avoid affected routes and remain cautious. Restoration work is underway with emergency teams deployed to assess and manage the situation.

0: The Indian Meteorological Department IMD has forecast very heavy rainfall over sub-Himalayan West Bengal, Sikkim and Uttarakhand today. Parts of Arunachal Pradesh, Assam, Meghalaya, Bihar, Chhattisgarh, Himachal Pradesh, Jammu and Kashmir, Ladakh, Muzaffarabad and Uttar Pradesh also expected to receive heavy rainfall during the day. According to the Met Department, moderate to heavy rainfall is also likely today in parts of Delhi, Haryana, Chandigarh, coastal Karnataka, East Madhya Pradesh, Gujarat, Jharkhand, Kerala, Mahe, Konkan, Goa, Odisha and some places over Northeast India. This is Akashvani giving you the news. For quick news updates around the clock, follow us on X handle at AIR News Alerts. And for details of stories and more, log on to our website www.newsonair.gov.in and download News on AIR app. President Draupadi Murmu embarked on a three-nation visit to Moldova, North Macedonia and Romania today. The visit to the three European countries is expected to provide fresh momentum to India's bilateral ties with the three countries, with a focus on expanding cooperation in trade, investment, technology, innovation, education and people-to-people exchanges. We have a report.
1: On the first leg of her visit, the president will reach Moldova, where she will meet and hold delegation-level talks with her Moldovan counterpart, Maia Sandu. President Murmu will also meet the president of the Parliament of Moldova, Igor Grosu, and will interact with members of the Moldova-India Parliamentary Friendship Group. Further, the president will address a business forum and interact with the members of the Indian community. This is the first ever visit by an Indian president to Moldova. After concluding her visit to Moldova, the president in the second leg of her visit will reach North Macedonia on Tuesday. This will also be the first ever visit by an Indian president to North Macedonia. During the visit, the president will hold bilateral talks with her counterpart Gordana Slihianovaska Davkova and also meet the Prime Minister Hristian Mikoski and the president of the assembly. The president is also scheduled to address the Assembly of North Macedonia. Further, the President will address India-North Macedonia Business Forum. On the final leg of her visit, President Murmu will reach Romania on Thursday. With Sakhalin's report, this is Saira Mujtaba, Akashvani News, Delhi.
0: President of Zanzibar and the Chairman of the Revolutionary Council, Dr. Hussein Ali M. Wini, met Vice President C.P. Radhakrishnan in New Delhi today. Zanzibar is a semi-autonomous region of Tanzania. It has its own constitution, president, House of Representatives and flag. During the meeting, they reviewed the full spectrum of India-Tanzania relations and explored new avenues for future collaboration. External Affairs Minister Dr. S. Jaishankar also called on President M. Wini this morning. The Zanzibar president is currently on a four-day official visit to India at the invitation of Vice President C.P. Radhakrishnan. He is accompanied by his spouse and a high-level delegation comprising of ministers and senior officials. Prime Minister Narendra Modi today shared an article by Union Minister Nirmala Sitharaman which highlights how traditional Indian craftsmanship can drive economic growth through innovation and global partnerships. In a social media post, Mr. Modi said the One District, One Product initiative is helping local crafts gain market access, create sustainable livelihoods, preserve heritage and strengthen the country's global competitiveness. In a stern warning amid rising concerns over manipulated documents, the National Testing Agency NTA has issued a strong advisory to students and parents regarding the submission of OMR sheets for scrutiny. The agency revealed that many OMR sheets recently submitted for review have turned out to be fake or artificially generated, prompting closer monitoring of all complaints. The NTA cautioned that submitting counterfeit or artificial intelligence-generated OMR sheets could lead to serious legal consequences for the complainants. The Central Board of Secondary Education, CBSE, has declared the results of the Class 10th Second Board Examination 2026. Students can access the results through DigiLocker Results Portal at the URL results.digilocker.gov.in. Birth anniversary of the great revolutionary and freedom fighter Mangal Pandey has been observed today. Prime Minister Narendra Modi in his message said, Mangal Pandey's saga of patriotism and valor will continue to inspire generations of the nation. Union Home Minister Amit Shah and Defence Minister Rajnath Singh also pay tributes to the great freedom fighter. Kuwait today said that the country is under Iranian missile and drone attack. The country's army said in a statement that its air defenses had been activated following the sinful Iranian aggression. Tehran's attack comes in response of U.S. launched airstrikes earlier this morning targeting Iran's paramilitary Revolutionary Guard to retaliate for the killing of American troops in Jordan yesterday. On to sports now, and badminton star and shuttle and two-time Olympic medalist P.B. Sindhu scripted history becoming the first Indian to win the

0: prestigious Japan Open. She clinched the women's singles title in Tokyo today, defeating local favorite and three-time world champion Akane Yamaguchi in straight games 21-17, 21-17. With the win, Sindhu ended a title drought of more than 2 years. Sindhu's previous title came at the Syed Modi International in 2024. The Indian shuttler entered the final after opponent and world number 4, Chen Yufei of China, retired with the second set of the match yesterday. Sports Minister Dr. Mansukh Mandavia congratulated PV Sindhu on the historic triumph. In a social media post, Dr. Mandavia said the entire nation is proud of her. Football fever has gripped fans across the globe as defending champions Argentina and European powerhouse Spain prepare for a thrilling showdown in the FIFA World Cup final at the New York, New Jersey Stadium tonight. The title clash is scheduled to kick off at 12:30 a.m. Indian Standard Time. The two football giants will battle it out for the coveted trophy in a high-voltage clash that promises excitement, drama and unforgettable moments. Both teams have produced impressive performances throughout the tournament and will now battle for football's biggest prize. Last night, England secured bronze medal after defeating France 6-4 in a thrilling third-place match at Miami Stadium. In cricket, the series deciding third ODI between India and England will be played today at Lord's in London. The match is scheduled to begin at 3:30 p.m. Indian Standard Time. The series is level 1-1. And now, before we end the bulletin, the headlines once again. Government holds all-party meeting ahead of the monsoon session of Parliament. Opposition stages symbolic walkout of invitation to NCPI to the meeting. Parliamentary Affairs Minister Kiran Rijiju seeks cooperation of all parties for smooth running of Parliament. Flash floods and landslides hit multiple places in Jammu and Kashmir, claiming several lives and damage to property. Rescue operations in full swing, sent assures of all possible assistance. President Draupadi Murmu embarks on three-nation visit to Moldova, North Macedonia and Romania. In badminton, PV Sindhu scripts history, becoming first Indian to win Japan Open, clinches women's singles title, defeating Japanese shuttler Akane Yamaguchi. And football fever peaks worldwide as Argentina.
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1: 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come, come, come, come, come, come, come, come, come, come, come, come, come, come, come, come, come, come, come, come, come, come, come, come, come, come, come, come, come, come, come, come, come, come, come, come, come, come, come, come, come, come, come, come, come, come, come, come, come, come, come, come, come, come, come, come, come, come, come, come, come, come, come, come, come, come, 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come, come, come, come, come, come, come, come, come, come, come, come, come, come, come, come, come, come, come, come, come, come, come, come, come, come, come, come, come, come, come,

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0: are scheduled to be taken up for discussion and passage. On the eve of the monsoon session, government today convened an all-party meeting in Parliament House and Nexi. The meeting was chaired by Raksha Mantri Rajnath Singh. Over 50 leaders from 40 political parties attended the meeting. Just after the meeting began, opposition parties staged a symbolic walkout from the meeting over the participation of the Nationalist Citizens Party of India, NCPI. The NCPI is a registered party that has participated in the West Bengal Assembly elections, and recently several rebel Trinamool Congress MPs have joined it. However, after registering their protest, the opposition members attended the meeting. Speaking to media after the meeting, Mr. Kiran Rijiju urged all political parties to ensure the smooth functioning of Parliament and engage in constructive discussions on key issues.
1: There are various demands by various political parties for discussion. We have said that let Parliament function smoothly. Exactly what are the issues to be discussed, that has to be decided in the Business Advisory Committee.
0: Talking to media, TMC MP Mahua Moitra said that this entire opposition, including Congress, Samajwadi Party, DMK, JMM and Aam Aadmi Party, walked out from the meeting. She also alleged that NCPI is not a recognized parliamentary party.
2: Today the entire opposition, all parties have all walked out, all party meeting in protest, because NCPI, which is an unrecognized party, these so-called rebel 20 MPs, their merger has not been approved by the speaker.
0: Lok Sabha Speaker Om Birla called on the Business Advisory Committee meeting ahead of the monsoon session of Parliament. During the meeting, members representing the government as well as various political parties exchanged views on the legislative and other business proposed to be taken up during the session. Addressing the meeting, Mr. Birla emphasized the importance of constructive deliberations, meaningful participation and adherence to the highest parliamentary traditions. President Draupadi Murmu embarked on a three-nation visit to Moldova, North Macedonia and Romania today. The visit to the three European countries is expected to provide fresh momentum to India's bilateral ties with the three countries, with a focus on expanding cooperation in trade, investment, technology, innovation, education and people-to-people exchanges. Ambassador to Moldova and Romania, Dr. Manoj Kumar Mohapatra, has said that President Murmu's visit to the two countries will be historic. Talking to Prasar Bharati, Dr. Mohapatra said India and Moldova enjoy warm and friendly relations, and the visit would mark a significant and historic milestone and elevate bilateral ties to a broad-based partnership.
3: It is the first ever visit by any Indian president to Moldova. Similarly, when we talk about Romania, and it would be basically in the more than three decades. So given that importance, it is historic. Both the countries and the leaders with the leadership, we would be very much happy to review our existing bilateral relationship. We would be also identifying the key areas. In fact, Honorable President is accompanied by a strong business delegation. Similarly, Honorable President would be visiting the parliament in Romania as well as Moldova, which would help us strengthen the parliamentary relationship.
0: President of Zanzibar and Chairman of the Revolutionary Council, Dr. Hussein Ali Mwinyi, met Vice President C.P. Radhakrishnan in New Delhi today. Zanzibar is the semi-autonomous region of Tanzania. It has its own constitution, president, House of Representatives and flag. During their meeting, they reviewed the full spectrum of India-Tanzania relations and explored new avenues for future collaboration. The Vice President in a social media post said that the meeting reaffirmed the enduring India-Tanzania partnership and the special relationship India shares with Zanzibar, rooted in centuries-old maritime, cultural and people-to-people ties. The Union Ministry of Road Transport and Highways will develop over 160-kilometer-long Rameshwar Paradeep Highway along Odisha's coast at a cost of over 8,000 crore rupees. The ministry said the project will transform Odisha's coastal region by improving road infrastructure and boosting tourism and economic activity along with spiritual journeys. We have more from our correspondent.
4: The new Rameshwar Paradeep Coastal Highway is over 160-kilometer corridor that will redefine connectivity across Odisha's coastal belt. The project being developed by the Ministry of Road, Transport and Highways has a total capital cost of over 8,000 crore rupees. The highway will pass through Khurda, Puri, Kendrapada and Jagat Singhpur district, creating a seamless connection between important cultural, religious, tourism and economic destinations. The new highway will create opportunities for local communities by encouraging the growth of hotels, homestays, restaurants, handicraft markets and tourism-based businesses along the corridor. The project will also connect 9 economic nodes and 5 logistic nodes, further strengthening Odisha's economic network. With Samarth Aman Yadav, Akashvani News, Delhi.
0: The Delhi High Court today refused to intervene in activist Sonam Wangchuk's treatment at Safdarjung Hospital, saying the government's decision to move him from Jantar Mantar

0: to the hospital could not be termed arbitrary. Justice Mini Pushkarna said no immediate order was needed to shift Wangchuk to a private facility, while noting that doctors were monitoring his condition and had provided treatment with his consent. The court was hearing a plea by Wangchuk's wife Gitanjali Angmo seeking his transfer to a private hospital. Delhi police has clarified that no permission has been sought or granted for any protest march and procession in the New Delhi district in view of the parliament session beginning tomorrow. In a social media post, the police said Section 163 of the Bharatiya Nagarik Suraksha Samhita is in force in the area, hence protest marches, processions, demonstrations and assemblies of five or more persons are strictly prohibited in the area except Jantar Mantar. This is Akashwani giving you the news. For quick news updates around the clock, follow us on our X handle at AIR News Alerts. And for details of this stories and more, log on to our website newsonair.gov.in and download the News on AIR app. Welcome back to the news at 9. India has won one gold and three silver medals at the 37th International Biology Olympiad IBO 2026 held in Vilnius, Lithuania. Bhavya Gunwal from Haryana won the gold medal, while Somil Meiti from West Bengal, Nishit Kalani from Rajasthan and Anmol Kumar from Punjab won silver medals. The Department of Atomic Energy said that there were 307 students from 78 countries in this year's IBO. Prime Minister Modi congratulated the Indian team by saying, "This was India's best ever performance at the prestigious global competition." Madhya Pradesh Cabinet today approved the draft bill on Uniform Civil Code. The Cabinet meeting was held at Jagdishpur in Bhopal, led by Chief Minister Dr. Mohan Yadav. The bill will be presented in the monsoon session of the State Assembly starting tomorrow. Chief Minister Dr. Yadav said that the UCC will give equal status to everyone in the state and appeal to the opposition to support the bill. In Jammu and Kashmir, at least 11 people were killed and 7 others were missing as torrential rains triggered landslides and flash floods in the twin border districts of Rajouri and Poonch early this morning. Our correspondent reports the worst devastation was reported from Surankot Tehsil in Poonch district, where most of the fatalities occurred. A multi-agency rescue operation is underway to trace the missing amid continuing rain and damaged roads. Lieutenant Governor Manoj Sinha reviewed the situation and directed officials to ensure immediate relief and assistance to the affected families. Chief Minister Omar Abdullah cut short his visit to Delhi and returned to Jammu this afternoon. Moreover, Union Home Minister Amit Shah has assured of all possible assistance from the central government. Meanwhile, Sri Mata Vaishno Devi Yatra and Sri Amarnath Ji Yatra remain suspended due to adverse weather conditions. In Nagaland, flash floods and landslides were triggered by torrential rains across several districts today, causing widespread damage and loss of lives. In Mon district, 9 people were killed after flash floods and landslides washed away houses. Joint CEO of the Nagaland State Disaster Management Authority, Johnny Rongmei, told Akashwani News that the bodies of 4 victims, including 3 women and 1 man, have been recovered while efforts are on to retrieve the remaining 5. 4 persons trapped under debris at Nagini Mora were rescued with grievous injuries. Chief Minister Nephew Ryu expressed grief over the loss of lives and announced an ex gratia of 4 lakh rupees for the next of the kin of each deceased and 74,000 rupees for each injured person. The United States military launched airstrikes on Iran today, targeting the country's paramilitary Islamic Revolutionary Guard Corps, IRGC, in what it described as retaliation for the killing of American troops in Jordan. We have a report.
1: The U.S. Central Command said it has struck Iranian military coastal surveillance and air defense facilities, maritime capabilities and missile and drone storage sites. It also said for the first time the operation specifically targeted the Guard, a key power base in Iran's theocracy that controls its ballistic missile arsenal. Iran has not provided an overall information on its material losses in the American campaign, which has now entered its 8th day. The two sides contribute to battle over control of the Strait of Hormuz. On the other hand, the IRGC has said it has intercepted and shot down the United States MQ-9 drone in Iran's Ahvaz. Iran has also warned that its armed forces will give a devastating response to the US for any act of aggression. Meanwhile, Kuwait again activated its air defenses today as its military warned of incoming Iranian drones and missiles. With Rupesh Chirag Jha, Akashwani News, Delhi.
0: Football's grandest stage is set for a blockbuster finale of the FIFA World Cup as defending champions Argentina.

0: On Spain in New Jersey tonight. The match kicks off at 12:30 a.m. Indian time. We have more from our sports desk.
1: Argentina is one of the most successful teams in FIFA World Cup history, having won the title three times. Messi's team will be looking to become the first team to successfully defend the FIFA World Cup title after Brazil in 1958 and 1962. On the other hand, Spain will be aiming to lift their second FIFA World Cup trophy after 2010. They lifted their first trophy on home soil in 1978, followed by 1986 and 2022. For Argentina, Messi is the outright hero, leading by 8 goals and 4 assists, which also makes him the front runner for the Golden Boot. Lautaro Martinez with 3 goals and Enzo Fernandez with 2 have also played important role in Argentina's attacking masterclass. Mikel Oyarzabal has been Spain's top scorer at this World Cup with 5 goals, including 1 in their semi-final win over France. Rodri has dominated midfield with a tournament-high 648 completed passes, while Lamine Yamal, returning from injury, has yet to hit top form but remains a constant threat out wide. Shagun Chopra, Akashwani News.
0: Earlier, England secured bronze medal after defeating France 6-4 in a thrilling third-place match at Miami Stadium last night. French striker Kylian Mbappe has surpassed Lionel Messi's World Cup scoring record, taking his career tally to 22 goals and took the lead in the Golden Boot race. Meanwhile, several Indian cities, states including Kerala, Manipur, Mizoram and Meghalaya have declared holiday in schools and higher educational institutions for tomorrow after demands by students and political leaders. They cited the late night schedule of the finals and concerns over attendance and travel after the game. And in men's cricket, England have set a target of 388 runs for India in the series deciding third ODI at Lord's in London. Chasing the target, Shubman Gill led Indian side with 93 for no loss in 16 overs when reports last came in. Opting to bat, England scored 387 runs at the loss of 3 wickets in 50 overs. Players from both the team were wearing black armbands and observed a minute silence to honour the legendary West Indies all-rounder Sir Garfield Sobers, who recently passed away. And now before we end the bulletin, the headlines once again. Government holds all-party meeting on the eve of monsoon session of Parliament beginning tomorrow, urges all political parties to ensure smooth functioning of the session. Centre to develop over 160-kilometre-long Rameshwar Paradeep Highway along Odisha coast to boost tourism and spiritual journeys. 11 people killed as torrential rain triggers landslides in Rajouri and Poonch districts of Jammu and Kashmir, flash floods following heavy rain claims 9 lives in Nagaland. US military launches airstrikes targeting Iran's paramilitary Islamic Revolutionary Guard Corps in retaliation of killing of American troops in Jordan. And in sports, football frenzy grips world as Argentina and Spain prepare for the final battle of FIFA World Cup tonight. And in men's cricket, hosts England set 388 runs target for India in the third and the final ODI at Lord's. And that's all in the news at 9. Good night.

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Tigrote, source of social changes along Hini, Avarsai, a source pen. 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Social stratification and changes in Indian Pu, Alualong, Waising, Alangli, Jongpon. 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